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1: Yes, my brothers. 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Yeah. 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

0: 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So this shot, we kind of come and meet each other.
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0: 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I'm not worried. I'm happy.
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wrong number, sorry to waste your time. And I think to myself, why now? Why me?